0: 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Turquesa Pop 102.7. 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
1: 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One more time. 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

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I'm real on earth, but it sure is fun. Come on, baby. It drives me crazy. It's just great balls of fire.